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0: I'm sorry, I'm here for someone else.
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Oh my, my, oh my, my love, I take one look at you, you're taking me.

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1: Me not working hard. Yeah, right, picture that with a Kodak. Or better yet, go to Times Square, take a picture of me with a Kodak. 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